0: Spokane's Kiss, 98.1, the best variety of the 80s, 90s, and today.
1: Playing Madonna a couple of minutes ago. She had that surprise duet out on stage last weekend with Kylie Minogue, one of the new songs from Madonna's album. They are releasing that tomorrow as a single. Man, I have to get out and get that. It'll be out at midnight tonight.
2: This is a wildfire breaking news update. The suspect in the Old Trails fire in Spokane told detectives he planted 2 weeks earlier. He researched low humidity and winds. He used a timed device to start the fire. His bond was increased to $2 million. The defense requested a mental health examination. Evacuees from the Spokane wildfires and residents who lost their homes can get help at a disaster assistance center that opened today at Shadle Park High School. This is a wildfire breaking news update. I'm Brad Ford.
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KISS 98.1, the 80s to now. What little bit of fall is on TV tonight? Yeah, sports starts up, kinda. But I'll still be watching it for sure. Let's talk next.

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1: If you're going to be watching TV tonight, you can still got some summer stuff. Big Brother is going to be on, Celebrity Family Feud, but a little bit of fall is on tonight. The first NFL game is, yes, it's very preseason, almost pre-preseason. The Hall of Fame game they do every year in Canton is on tonight. A little football this early? Yeah, I'll for sure watch that.
2: This is a wildfire breaking news update. The suspect in the Old Trails fire told detectives he started planning it 2 weeks in advance. He studied humidity and winds. He used a timer to start the fire. The Old Trails

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1: It is time for me to disappear out of here and take off into the darkness. I hope you have a wonderful Friday. Join me tomorrow night for our Friday Night Girls Night. And do me a favor, take some time out of your busy schedule to slow down and love someone. Good night. 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
2: This is a wildfire breaking news update. The suspect accused of starting the Old Trails fire in Spokane planned it 2 weeks in advance. Court documents show Aaron Farinacci told detectives he researched high wind and low humidity. He put a time delay device near a fence to start the fire. He also admitted to starting 25 other fires. And a new wildfire this morning near Long Lake forced evacuations. Residents along Long Lake Road south to West Pruitt Road had to leave. Firefighters got the fire contained and the evacuation orders were lifted. This has been a wildfire breaking news update. I'm Matt Pacini.
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1: Hi, welcome to the Delilah Show. Who's with me on the phone line?
2: This is Tim.
1: Tim, this is Delilah. What can I do for you?
2: Hi, I just would like to request a song for my wife.
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1: And what can I play for Delcy?
2: You always pick the greatest songs.
1: 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That's one of my favorite things to do. 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

0: 98.1, playing the 80s to now. That's Natalie Imbruglia and Torn. My name is Dana McKay. Thank you so much for having us on. 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
1: This is a wildfire breaking news update. The suspect accused of starting the Old Trails fire in Spokane planned it 2 weeks in advance. Court documents show Aaron Farinacci told detectives he researched high wind and low humidity. He put a time delay device near a fence to start the fire. He also admitted to starting 25 other fires. And a new wildfire this morning near Long Lake forced evacuations. Residents along Long Lake Road south to West Pruitt Road had to leave. Firefighters got the fire contained and the evacuation orders were lifted. This has been a wildfire breaking news update. I'm Matt Pacini.
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Kiss 98.1. I'm Dana McKay. I am back. Had a fantastic time. And I got to tell you about something that was really cool at one of the airports I flew through. That's coming up.

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1: The best variety of the 80s, 90s, and today, Kiss 98.1. Thanks so much for listening. Happy Friday. It's Dana McKay, and I would say I fly a moderate amount, a couple of times a year. I'd never been to the Providence Airport, but I flew out of Providence coming back from a trip to see my family, and the bathroom in the Providence Airport is like something out of a five-star hotel. I don't know if it's marble or what it is, but it is absolutely beautiful. Definitely not what you would think of when you think of an airport bathroom. And the toilet seats actually have the plastic on them, the protective coating that shifts. You know, you get up, it flushes, and then a new layer of plastic comes on for the next person so their bum stays nice and clean. I just thought, the whole thing was crazy. You've got to look up the Providence Airport bathroom because it's gone viral. It's so fancy.
2: This is a wildfire breaking news update. The suspect accused of starting the Old Trails fire in Spokane planned it 2 weeks in advance. Court documents show Aaron Farinacci told detectives he researched high wind and low humidity. He put a time delay device near a fence to start the fire. He also admitted to starting 25 other fires. And a new wildfire this morning near Long Lake forced evacuations. Residents along Long Lake Road south to West Pruitt Road had to leave. Firefighters got the fire contained and the evacuation orders were lifted. This has been a wildfire breaking news update. I'm Matt Pacini.
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98.1. Keeping you company while you're working overnight. My name is Dana McKay, and I have certainly enjoyed spending the last several years with you. I think I've been doing this since 2019. So it's been about 7 years. And tomorrow will be my last show on this station. I'll tell you why in just a couple minutes.

0: Spokane's Kiss 98.1. Thanks so much for having us on. It's Dana McKay. You can follow me on Instagram and Facebook at Dana McKay Radio. After tomorrow night, you likely won't hear my voice anymore. I do a lot of different jobs here at iHeartRadio. I'm on a morning show called The Ryan Gorman Show. We do news. I do some other channels. And we're just kind of shifting things around a little bit. So it's one of those things where it's kind of bittersweet because I really enjoy doing this. I have enjoyed interacting with you. I love getting your talkbacks, but it's time to kind of just change things up a little bit. So the person who is going to be doing this is going to take excellent care of you, but it'll be it for me very soon.
1: This is a wildfire breaking news update. The suspect accused of starting the Old Trails fire in Spokane planned it 2 weeks in advance. Court documents show Aaron Farinacci told detectives he researched high wind and low humidity. He put a time delay device near a fence to start the fire. He also admitted to starting 25 other fires. And a new wildfire this morning near Long Lake forced evacuations. Residents along Long Lake Road south to West Pruitt Road had to leave. Firefighters got the fire contained and the evacuation orders were lifted. This has been a wildfire breaking news update. I'm Matt Pacini.
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1: We've got the $1,000 fill-up happening, which is your chance to win $1,000 to pay for gas, because who wants to be spending $4 or more a gallon on gasoline? 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
1: It's Dana McKay, and I think I saw that the pumpkin spice latte is going to be back at Dunkin' on the 19th of August. A lot of people think that's too soon. It's not time for fall yet. It's still summer. And then I saw this going viral on TikTok. Michael Bublé's It's Beginning to Look a Lot Like Christmas playing in the background of a video with someone who says, summer was fun. Can we please fast forward to Christmas? No, mostly because I can't afford Christmas right now. I'm still paying for summer vacation. I need some time to catch up.
2: This is a wildfire breaking news update. The suspect accused of starting the Old Trails fire in Spokane planned it 2 weeks in advance. Court documents show Aaron Farinacci told detectives he researched high wind and low humidity. He put a time-delayed device near a fence to start the fire. He also admitted to starting 25 other fires. And a new wildfire this morning near Long Lake forced evacuations. Residents along Long Lake Road south to West Pruitt Road had to leave. Firefighters got the fire contained and the evacuation orders were lifted. This has been a wildfire breaking news update. I'm Matt Pacini.
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1: Well, if you've been paying attention to what happened with celebrity blogger Perez Hilton, got an update for you coming up. He gave people quite a scare the other night. More on that coming up.

0: Kiss 98.1. Celebrity blogger Perez Hilton is able to communicate. That's the latest from his family. If you haven't heard the story and you don't know who Perez Hilton is, he is a celebrity blogger. I think he did Big Brother too, reality TV star. He's got a podcast on iHeartRadio that he does with radio host Chris Booker. But he did a live stream the other night on TikTok, and I won't get into the graphic details of it, but it was very alarming, and he ended up in the hospital. His family released a statement saying that they have had a hard time getting information as well, but that he is communicating. So definitely a mental health crisis there. And I actually used to chat with Perez because I had a celebrity gossip blog back in the day too, and he was always very kind to me. So prayers for Perez Hilton. Hopefully he's going to be feeling better soon.
1: This is a wildfire breaking news update. The suspect accused of starting the Old Trails fire in Spokane planned it 2 weeks in advance. Court documents show Aaron Farinacci told detectives he researched high wind and low humidity. He put a time delay device near a fence to start the fire. He also admitted to starting 25 other fires. And a new wildfire this morning near Long Lake forced evacuations. Residents along Long Lake Road south to West Pruitt Road had to leave. Firefighters got the fire contained and the evacuation orders were lifted. This has been a wildfire breaking news update. I'm Matt Pacini.
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The best variety of the 80s, 90s, and today, Kiss 98.1. One of my favorite Elton John songs, and he did a version of this with Mary J. Blige that was put out on a live album. If you ever get a chance to listen to that version of it, it's so good.

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1: Keeping you company while you're working overnight, it's Dana McKay, and more young adults are living with their parents. And the number has increased even since the pandemic, according to Realtor.com. In 2025, 25.2 million Americans under 35 were living at home, mostly because it is so expensive right now to afford anything. My daughter and her boyfriend actually just got an apartment. They were able to move out of the family member's home that they were living in. And it's going to be rough, but I feel like this is a good positive step, but it is hard. They're 22 and just really starting out life. It can be really, really tough.
2: This is a wildfire breaking news update. The suspect accused of starting the Old Trails fire in Spokane planned it 2 weeks in advance. Court documents show Aaron Farinacci told detectives he researched high wind and low humidity. He put a time delay device near a fence to start the fire. He also admitted to starting 25 other fires. And a new wildfire this morning near Long Lake forced evacuations. Residents along Long Lake Road south to West Pruitt Road had to leave. Firefighters got the fire contained and the evacuation orders were lifted. This has been a wildfire breaking news update. I'm Matt Pacini.
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1: Thanks so much for having us on. It's Dana McKay keeping you company while you're working overnight for a few more nights. And then there are going to be some changes happening. I'm not vanishing. I'm not going anywhere. I'm just going to be focused on some of my other jobs here at iHeartRadio, which is actually a good thing. So if you'd like to stay in touch, I'm at Dana McKay Radio on Instagram and Facebook. You still, you know, will hear me for the rest of the night and tomorrow. And then you're going to have another fabulous person getting you through your work night. So thank you so much for listening. And I've got more music coming up next.
2: This is a wildfire breaking news update. The suspect accused of starting the Old Trails fire in Spokane planned it 2 weeks in advance. Court documents show Aaron Farinacci told detectives he researched high wind and low humidity. He put a time delay device near a fence to start the fire. He also admitted to starting 25 other fires. And a new wildfire this morning near Long Lake forced evacuations. Residents along Long Lake Road south to West Pruitt Road had to leave. Firefighters got the fire contained and the evacuation orders were lifted. This has been a wildfire breaking news update. I'm Matt Pacini.
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0: Kiss 98.1. One of my favorite bands, A Great Big World. I actually got engaged at a Great Big World show. Now, my marriage did not last, but they were so kind. And my ex-husband, big fan, they let us get engaged at their show. It was amazing.
1: Say something, I'm giving up on you. I'll be the one if you want me to.

home of Valentine in the Morning, 5 to 9 a.m., Kiss 98.1. Well, we all know that being an attorney is a very stressful job, but there's one type of attorney experiencing a lot more stress than others. I'll tell you why coming up in a couple minutes.

0: a Valentine in the morning. 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
1: It's Dana McKay, and I feel like I have it pretty easy. My job is pretty fantastic. Glad I'm not a lawyer, especially since this new study found that female lawyers report significantly higher levels of stress, anxiety, depression, and financial strain than their male counterparts. They found that long billable hours, workplace culture, gender bias, poor sleep, the challenges of balancing work with caregiving responsibilities for children or other people that you're responsible for, those things tend to fall more heavily on women. So female lawyers, you know, when you need one, they can be extremely fantastic and helpful, but it is a very stressful job.
2: This is a wildfire breaking news update. The suspect accused of starting the Old Trails fire in Spokane planned it 2 weeks in advance. Court documents show Aaron Farinacci told detectives he researched high wind and low humidity. He put a time delay device near a fence to start the fire. He also admitted to starting 25 other fires. And a new wildfire this morning near Long Lake forced evacuations. Residents along Long Lake Road south to West Pruitt Road had to leave. Firefighters got the fire contained and the evacuation orders were lifted. This has been a wildfire breaking news update. I'm Matt Pacini.
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1: If you've always wanted a tattoo but you're afraid of needles, well, you might be in luck. I'm going to explain in just a couple of minutes. 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
1: Good morning and happy Friday. It's Dana McKay. And if you've always wanted a tattoo, but you can't handle the idea of the needle, the pain, there's a new invention from a British company. It's called Cypher X, and they've developed the world's first painless permanent tattoo system. It uses a patch covered with microscopic needles that deliver tattoo pigment to the upper layers of the skin rather than a traditional tattoo gun. And you wear the patch for about 15 minutes. The design becomes fully visible within 1 to 2 days. Now, they're very small. You've got to kind of fit them in a tiny little area, but the technology could grow. As someone who has a couple of small tattoos, I can tell you small is about as much as I'm doing because tattoos, they hurt.
2: This is a wildfire breaking news update. The suspect accused of starting the Old Trails fire in Spokane planned it 2 weeks in advance. Court documents show Aaron Farinacci told detectives he researched high wind and low humidity. He put a time delay device near a fence to start the fire. He also admitted to starting 25 other fires. And a new wildfire this morning near Long Lake forced evacuations. Residents along Long Lake Road south to West Pruitt Road had to leave. Firefighters got the fire contained and the evacuation orders were lifted. This has been a wildfire breaking news update. I'm Matt Pacini.
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1: Mm-hmm. How is your relationship with your sister right now? That sounded a lot deeper than it intended to be.
0: How's the relationship with your sister right now, John?
1: I just feel like when my sister visits, because she also lives out of state.
0: Right.
1: It's like my best friend is visiting. But after like 3 days of her staying with me, then like the sibling relationship comes back.
0: Sure.
1: And I'm wondering if that's still the case for you.
0: What did Ben Franklin always say? And I'll paraphrase it.
1: We hold these truths.
0: No. No, you're self-evident. Close. Self-evident was his line, yes. But no, about fish and house guests. After 3 days, they both start to smell.
2: He said that?
0: Yeah.
2: Oh.
0: Yeah, Ben Franklin was not a fan of house guests after 3 days. That's like their life expectancy. Kind of like fish. Yeah, you get it for 3 days, then you got to throw it out. It's going to start to stink.
1: Mm-hmm. I get that, yeah.
0: Now, I've never had a fish sitting on the counter for 3 days, so I have no idea.
2: No.
0: But yeah.
2: How long is she staying?
0: 3 days.
2: Okay.
1: No.
2: Good.
1: No, no, no. Set.
0: Yeah, she's here like through Monday night. It's just a quick trip.
2: Okay.
0: And then she has like a red eye, I think like Monday night or something.
1: Mm.
0: Yeah. And then my wife randomly is out of town this weekend.
2: Where's she going?
0: She has some things to do with her girlfriend, some tennis thing or something.
2: Oh.
0: She's in a sectionals, I think it's called.
2: Okay.
0: Yeah.
2: Nice.
0: Yeah. Timed it well.
2: Yeah. Right.
0: Yeah. Timed it well. She did. If you want to reach out and be part of the show, feel free, 31043. We'd love to do like a little iHeart check-in. Where are you listening from? Text in at 31043.

0: Valentine in the morning. It's Kiss 98.1. We've got text coming in. Good morning. I just wanted to tell you guys about a dream I had last night. In my dream, I met Ed Sheeran. I was talking to him for like 10 minutes. I still remember our full conversation. One of the things I asked him was, you know Valentine, right? He smiled real big and said, yeah, he's a great guy. I then told him that I was friends with you, and I agreed. The dream felt so real. So I was bummed when I woke up and realized it was just a dream, and you're not a great guy.
1: They're funny.

0: Spokane's best variety, Kiss 98.1. It's Valentine in the morning. Hey, Britt.
1: Hey.
0: How you doing?
1: I'm doing all right. How are you doing?
0: We're doing okay. I heard that you need a little bit of help here.
1: Yes, would love some help.
0: Okay, well, first off, this is Jill's sister, full disclosure. She's got two wonderful kids. Mm-hmm. And I understand that Kingston is starting preschool on Monday?
1: Yes, he starts Monday morning.
0: Okay, what's going on?
1: You know, I am so excited for him. And oh my gosh, I know he's going to do great and make friends and have a good time, but it's just hard for me to let go.
0: Yeah.
2: She sent our family a text on Monday saying that this was going to be the final Monday where she gets to spend all day with him.
0: Mm-hmm.
2: You know, besides like vacations and things like that.
3: Labor Day.
2: From school.
3: Memorial Day.
2: Yeah, holidays.
0: Yeah.
2: But like the day to day.
3: Yeah.
2: You know?
0: There's something too when you send your child into the care of others.
1: Exactly.
0: Because nobody knows how to take care of your child better than you do.
1: Yeah.
0: Nobody loves your child more than you do. Your husband and Michael, you both have a knowledge. Nobody else in the world will ever love this child more than the two of you, right?
1: Yeah, exactly.
0: And so it's hard to send him out and to ask others to care for him with the same love and grace that you give him on a daily basis. And I believe, out of all your friends, this guy who's sending his kid off to college next Thursday feels your pain.
1: Oh, I bet. Yeah, thank you. Yeah. I've been lucky enough to, you know, spend every day with him. And so it's just going to be a big change.
0: But that doesn't mean you don't want more, you know?
1: Sorry. Oh, my God. Okay. Sorry.
0: Oh, God, I thought that was you crying.
3: She's really
0: Is that Cashton?
1: Okay, there we go.
0: Okay, she got two kids.
2: Did Kingston pick out a backpack yet?
1: Okay, yes. He picked Kingston. You want to tell Mimi which backpack you picked out? Oh, okay. He picked out a Bluey backpack.
0: Well,
2: he's over me.
0: He's done with Nene, too. He's like, I'm a big boy going up to school. I don't need my Nene anymore.
1: No.
0: Is Nene a real word?
2: It started because Hazel, my other sister's
0: Isn't
2: daughter.
0: Isn't like Nina, like Spanish?
2: That's it. She's going to call me Nina because I'm her godmother.
0: Right.
2: She couldn't say Nina. It became Nene. And now that's what everybody calls me in the
0: calls
2: family.
0: Calls me Nene?
2: Yeah.
0: Gotcha. Yeah. He's a real Nene. You know, there's so many wonderful moments in front of you. You know that. But I know these moments too. You're hoping like, will he make friends? Will other kids be nice to him? Will he feel lonely? Will he stand in a corner? Will he be involved on the playground? I know all that stuff. And you go through all that. And every grade level, every season, because it's all about seasons. Every single season out there has a different challenge that lies in front of you. And there'll be a point, like I tell Brian Burton this too. There's a point that was really tough for me when a child's problems can no longer be solved with a cookie.
1: Oh.
0: And that's not yet. So you're not there yet. So know that. Or I asked Colin one time, I go, what's the one thing that you truly really miss about your childhood? And he goes, I miss that moment when I thought all the animals at Disneyland were real.
2: Mm.
0: You know, that there wasn't somebody underneath that head.
3: Wait, what?
0: You
3: know?
2: Well, no, huh? There is.
0: Okay.
2: There is.
0: It's 5 a.m. Please, okay? You know, do kids really think there's a real life-size duck walking around?
2: Yes, they do.
1: Yeah. Right,
2: 100%. Okay.
0: Well, some of them apparently are real and some were character players. But yeah, there's a lot in front of you, a lot of wonderful, exciting moments. So don't let that worry you too much because you've got a lot. And you're going to have to learn math. You know,
1: yeah.
0: You get all that homework coming your way and don't even start when it comes time to like take the PSATs and SATs and start planning for college and all those things. You got time, girl.
1: Gosh.
0: You got time. So embrace it. Okay. You're all right.
1: All right. Thank you so much.
0: All right.
2: Love you, Pippi.
1: Love you guys.
0: All right. We'll talk to you soon, hon. Bye bye.
1: Okay. Bye.
0: That's Jill's sister, Britt. Very sweet girl. Very sweet.
2: Yeah.
0: Very pretty too.
2: Yeah. Stunning.
0: Yeah, no, gorgeous woman.
2: So, and she always looks so put together.
0: Mm-hmm.
2: She always has
0: got
2: the best outfits.
0: Fashion sense. Yeah.
2: Hair's done.
0: I feel like between her and her husband, Michael, I'm always like feeling inferior when I visit with them. You ever like feel judged? You know, like when you go see a dentist, like at a party or something like that, you feel like the dentist is checking out your teeth or something like that.
3: Yeah.
0: I feel like Michael and Brittany look at my outfits and critique me and go, you see what he was wearing when he came to Jill's party?
3: When you leave, they do.
0: Right. Like it's kind of like we go to a party, somebody gets on a microphone, we critique how they sound on the microphone.
2: Right.
0: If it's your craft, it's natural for it to kind of rise up somewhere in your consciousness.
3: Right, right.
2: You know? I can show you some of the family texts about your outfits.
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5: 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And Spokane homeowners who suffered losses from the wildfires could get help filing insurance claims by industry experts. Washington Insurance Commissioner Patty Kurterer says experts from her office and insurance company representatives will be at Shadle Park High School from 9 a.m. to 6 p.m. today, Saturday, and Sunday. This has been a wildfire breaking news update. I'm Steve Cupp.
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Kiss 98.1, it is Valentine in the morning. I was late last night to something, and they were so mad at me. They were so mad. Last night, supposed to be there at 6:30. I laid down, I took a nap, I overslept, my bad. I walked in at 7:25. They were livid. What would you have done?

0: Kiss 98.1. It is Valentine in the morning.
1: John's got an issue, and I wanted to get this one on the air right away because I'm like, oh God, I forgot to tell you guys my late thing, didn't I?
2: Oh yeah.
1: I was late to karaoke last night, and the old people were mad. There it is.
3: But did you still sing?
1: I did. I still sang a few songs, yeah. But they were so mad I was late to karaoke.
2: Did somebody else have to carry it? Did they have
1: Yeah,
2: other people?
1: And there's certain singers there at karaoke at Mom's Memory Care that are, they're not
3: good.
1: You said it, your word, not mine.
3: Right, yeah.
1: And I don't know. But I'm decent with a couple of songs, so they like that. And they like youth because you get up and move around, you do a little dance, give them a shimmy and stuff. And some of the old ladies like a little shimmy.
3: It's probably a good tactic because if there was a couple of bad people before you, they're like, oh my God.
1: No, that's the way to go.
3: Where's Sweet Caroline with Sean Valentine?
1: Right. No, somebody had already done that. Somebody's nephew or something. All right, long story short, forget about that. This is too good. You don't want to not chime in on this. John is almost in Camucci's court himself here.
3: I know, I thought about it.
1: Is he a jerk or not for this? Ready? Listen to this story and what he's trying to figure out.
3: So I'm kind of in a pickle. So later on this month, my girlfriend Olivia and I, we have tickets to see Noah Kahan. Noah Kahan is one of my favorite artists. That's probably the concert I am most excited to see for this entire year.
2: Okay.
3: So I got a pair of tickets for my girlfriend and I to go. Well, my girlfriend just got a promotion at work. And so now she's going on a work trip that weekend. And she has invited me to go with her because there's a hotel there and her coworkers bring in her husband. So there's a double date for one of the dinners. And I could kind of just chill in the hotel the whole weekend, which would be very nice for us. So now I have to decide, do I go on this work trip?
1: Right.
3: Or do I go see Noah Kahan? It's one night. I've never seen him before.
2: You've never seen him before?
3: Never seen him before. And this is the one concert I've been looking forward to all year. And we were supposed to go together. I don't even know who I would take in her place.
1: Is it the season of the stick? Or is it the season of Olivia?
3: Well, I live with Olivia, so it's a long season. You know what I mean?
1: Uh-huh. That's what I'm trying to tell you. It's a long season, bro. It's a long season.
2: Oh, and we know how much you love Noah Kahan.
3: Love this man.
2: Oh, that is tough.
1: He's great. No, I get it, too. He's great. Let me throw a couple things at you. So she got a promotion at work, right?
3: Yes. Yeah.
1: Big company she works for, everything like that.
3: Yeah.
1: Is this dinner going to be a work-related people dinner thing?
3: Oh,
1: other people she works with, right?
3: Yes, it's one of her co-workers that I believe is her boss. No.
1: Okay, so the iHeartRadio Music Festival is coming up.
3: Right.
1: Let's say you get a bit of a promotion, and then you're going to be on stage, intro and act, they tell you.
3: Right.
1: And then there's a dinner the night before with Bob Pittman and Bressler and Tom Pullman and John Peek and all this stuff.
3: Shoot.
1: And everyone's bringing their SOs.
3: Yeah.
1: And Olivia goes, oh, I'm sorry. I've got this thing with my girlfriends. We're supposed to go to like glow in the dark bowling night or something.
3: But this isn't glow in the dark bowling night. This is Noah Kahan though. Like if she's like, oh, you have this dinner with your, you know, coworkers or whatever, but I'm going to see Taylor Swift or somebody.
1: It's not Taylor Swift. Noah Kahan's not Taylor Swift.
3: Yeah, but he's my
2: John,
3: Taylor Swift, you know?
2: Yeah, right. To John, he's Taylor Swift.
3: Yeah.
1: All right. So who's her act? Who does she love? Olivia
3: Taylor
1: Rodrigo?
3: Swift.
1: Taylor Swift?
3: Okay. Taylor Swift is her number one.
1: All right, Taylor Swift, different story altogether.
3: Yeah, right.
1: But I don't think you bail on your girl. She's excited because you'll put her in a weird spot. She'll be at this dinner when everybody else is like, you know, got coupled up.
3: No, totally.
1: And she's sitting there. Where's your guy? Oh, he's at Noah Kahan. Who's Noah Kahan? He's that stick season guy, the Vermont dude. Oh, I think I know that song. That's pretty cool.
3: I feel like they would understand.
1: Yeah, but they're not going to go, oh, he's at Taylor Swift. You know, it's that they're not gonna get it.
3: It depends.
1: Some people know Noah Kahan. Of course, I love him. I think he's great. And that song just resonates. I get it.
3: Right.
1: But this is the woman that you want to spend the rest of your life with. This is the one you're talking about being engaged to.
3: Totally.
1: Supporting her in her moments sometimes mean that you don't get the things that you want.
3: That is very well said. However,
1: and Noah Kahan is an artist. It's a show. You also live a life, not of leisure, but you live a life of great adventure.
3: Totally.
1: Because you get to meet these stars. You get to hang out with these people. You get to do stuff that somebody on the other side of the radio doesn't always get to do. That's why we're always giving out experiences, because we want to give people the chance to live the life that you lead.
3: Totally.
1: And that's a pretty good life. Olivia's not leading that life. She got a promotion.
3: I'm not questioning that at all. However, I've never seen Noah Kahan, though. That's not one of the experiences I've had before. It's a new one.
1: Tashi?
2: I get it. I do get it. Sorry, Olivia. I do get it. Noah Kahan is not in town a lot. This is John's favorite artist. I did something similar, actually. I missed my boyfriend's show to go see Shawn Mendes.
1: You missed your boyfriend's show?
3: Wait, and your boyfriend is a pop star.
2: Yeah, and I missed
1: his final. Yeah, her boyfriend's actually like a boy band pop star or something.
2: Okay, see? But that's because Shawn's my number one, and Noah's your number one. So I get it. Sorry, Olivia.
3: And he doesn't really do like a lot of press.
2: No.
3: He hasn't been touring that long.
4: Is Olivia going to be with a new team of people?
3: Like, yes.
4: Oh,
0: she needs support, John.
4: Exactly.
0: She needs support.
4: Is she like a friend? Like she another plus one?
0: No, because like, that's like, support? But then everybody goes, where's your guy? Oh, he's at Noah Kahn.
3: Yeah.
0: He wanted to go see a show instead of spending the weekend with me.
3: A work event is different. Like, if we were going to a work dinner with the bosses, I wouldn't bring, like, my buddy Kyle.
4: Yeah.
0: Right. Yeah, you can't do that. Oh, you talked yourself back into it. Good job.
3: I don't know.
4: If you don't go, Olivia's going to have to come up with a better excuse.
3: I don't want to go.
0: First off, if he doesn't go, Olivia's going to feel let down.
4: Mm-hmm.
0: Olivia's not going to feel like she has her main guy next to her giving her the confidence. Olivia can do her job without John. She got this promotion without John. She's great at what she does. She's a very confident young woman. If you meet her, she's a very sweet lady and very intelligent. So she doesn't need John for that. But when everybody else has theirs, and then they're talking and talking to each other and stuff, you don't know who to talk to. You're not coupled up. It's just a weird thing. Oh, how'd you guys meet? The guy that the empty chair. Let me tell you about how I met empty chair. Don't be empty chair.
3: This is bad.
0: I've been married 28 years.
3: Tashi, was your boyfriend mad when you didn't go to his show to see Shawn Mendes?
2: Honestly, he wasn't, because he knows Sean's like my number one. And my bad argument, but I was like, Sean's concert was booked for already a year. My boyfriend's came a little later. So I was like, you know, in priority of what was booked on my calendar.
4: So that's John's
2: Sean
4: problem.
2: Was there first.
3: That's my problem.
4: Yeah.
3: How rude is it to cancel plans that you've already made? You know what I mean? If you have dinner with somebody,
0: do you have to send a note to Noah Kahn or something like that and cancel with him?
3: Yeah, I think it's very disrespectful.
2: But you also had New York canceled on you. Like, you were supposed to see him in New York.
3: So true.
2: And you couldn't see him there.
3: I had tickets to see Noah Kahn.
0: What if you go with him? Sounds like you guys are canceling on your SOs, so why not?
2: I'm already going, so I do get it.
0: Is there a bit of like, all right, Jill, we're different generations, right?
4: Yeah.
0: Is there a bit of selfishness here?
4: What's
0: your generation? What are you, a millennial?
3: Millennial. There's for sure some selfishness.
4: I'm putting myself in John's shoes.
0: Yeah.
4: Like, if my husband, Jeff, he loves Metallica. If that happened to me, I would say go to Metallica. I would tell him to go see the show.
0: Yeah, but you got this incredible generous spirit too. But Jeff wouldn't do that. Jeff would go with you and support you in your moment, because you would go with him and support him in his moment.
3: Dang it.
0: What do you guys think? 31043, real quick, not necessarily Kamuchi's court, but you think he's being a jerk here. Is she listening?
3: She is. I have a text.
0: Does she want to talk to me?
3: I haven't read it yet.
0: Does she want to talk to me?
3: I don't know. We'll see.
0: Does she want to talk to you? And doesn't she work for a liquor company without saying it?
3: Yeah, absolutely.
0: Okay, so a weekend of alcohol flowing.
3: Yeah, a lot of
0: champagne. And you're not there.
3: Mm.
0: And other people are there.
3: What are you implying, sir?
0: Empty chair gets filled very quickly.
3: I'm not too worried about that.
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6: This is a wildfire breaking news update. 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And Spokane homeowners who suffered losses from the wildfires can get help filing insurance claims by industry experts. Washington Insurance Commissioner Patty Kurterer says experts from her office and insurance company representatives will be at Shadle Park High School from 9 a.m. to 6 p.m. today, Saturday and Sunday. This has been a wildfire breaking news update. I'm Steve.
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0: Kiss 98.1, Spokane's best variety. It is Valentine in the morning.
1: Scientists have captured the most detailed images ever taken of the sun's surface. What did they see? The images were taken using the National Science Foundation's solar telescope in Hawaii. Researchers say they spotted tiny, tiny waves created by magnetized plasma moving at different speeds. Scientists call this a very surprising discovery. It's a major step forward in understanding how the sun works and how solar activity can affect Earth, including solar systems, solar storms that can disrupt GPS and communication systems. This is our first step, they say, to starting a colony on the sun.
2: I thought you were going to say sunglasses. I was going to get so excited.
3: Oh, no.
2: Like, I knew it.
3: Oh, no.
0: We're not starting a colony.

0: Valentine in the morning. It's Kiss 98.1. We got so many texts. I'm going to make you read your own text, though.
1: I got to read it.
0: This is your punishment. So if you just tuned in, John has tickets to go see Noah Kahan. He's a huge Noah Kahan fan. But Olivia, his girlfriend, just girlfriend right now of 4 years, nothing else has happened. We're waiting on that. His girlfriend of 4 years got a big, big promotion that she's been working for at work. That everyone's bringing their SOs. They got a big dinner planned with their SOs and everything. And Olivia's going to be empty chairing it. Because John wants to go see the stick season guy.
1: Well, yeah. Not confirmed yet. I said, you know, I'm bringing it up to my friends so we can decide together.
0: You pretty much confirmed it.
1: No, I'm leaning. I don't know.
0: You were like, oh, it's Noah Kahan. I've never seen him, man. He doesn't tour. And then Tasha's going, oh, yeah, I skipped Shawn Mendes. I mean, I went to Shawn Mendes and skipped my boyfriend's concert.
2: Yeah.
0: What is that? Hey, Linda, good morning. Go right ahead. You're on the air.
3: Good morning. I think, John, I think you should go with Olivia. You can probably get another chance to go to a Noah Kahan concert, but you, Olivia, this is sounds like a one-time thing for her, and I feel like you need to go and support her.
1: So, true. However, I don't think this is a one-time thing. This new position that she has is an event position, so she's going to be going to different weekend events often. This is just the first
0: you
1: one.
0: You don't know that. No, we don't know what's going to happen.
1: Yeah.
0: She might get another thing and promote it even more. She might be running the company and then...
1: She could.
0: Did you have a guy? I never met your guy. Yeah. You going to skip Christmas parties too?
1: No. Yeah.
3: How would she feel if you didn't go?
1: She has told me, because she's actually very bummed that she can't go to the concert too, because we are supposed to go together. We both love Noah Kahan.
0: Right, sure.
1: And so ever since this popped up, she has told me repeatedly, she's like, if you go to Noah Kahan, no worries. Like, I support your decision to go if that's what you want to do.
0: How has she said it? Let me hear the tone of voice.
1: I know, even the way I said it was like, oh, did she say that?
0: Did she say that?
1: Did she mean that? I don't know,
0: did she mean that? Guys, we learned that really fast. No, listen, seriously. So if it came out anything like this, John, remember 28 years of marriage, right? I made plenty of mistakes in my marriage.
1: Yeah.
0: If she said anything like, John, no, seriously, you go ahead. If that's what you want to do, I support you. You go to Noah Kahan. You go right ahead.
1: It's
0: go
1: fine.
0: Ahead. The that's worst, what you want to do. You do it.
1: The worst is like, do what you want to do.
2: Oh,
0: she said that to you?
1: She didn't, but I'm saying that's the worst. Okay. That's the worst.
2: That is the worst.
0: All right. Linda, thanks for calling. I appreciate you, okay?
3: Have a great day, guys.
0: All right.
3: Good
0: you take
3: luck,
0: care.
3: John.
0: Yeah, good luck, John. Good luck.
1: Thanks, Linda.
0: John, read your own text. What do we have here?
1: Oh, gosh. Oh, there's so many.
0: Yeah.
1: Let's see. John, I get you because I'm a hardcore music babe. And when my faves come around, I always go. But if this were me this time for this event, for so many reasons, I'd choose my partner. I'd choose love.
0: Hear those words right there. I would choose love. I choose love. Yeah.
1: John, Giuseppe is going to become Olivia's plus one if you don't go. That's the guy who has a crush on her at the gym. let's see. You will have plenty of other events you can go to together. Let's see. There's another one. John, you will never regret spending more time with Olivia. You will regret being away from her.
0: Oh, yeah.
1: Hold on.
0: Stop scrolling.
1: What am I missing?
0: Don't scroll. Hold on. Let me find it again. Dude, what the heck? Don't let your girl down. Open the app and stream Noah Kahan. Don't steam Olivia.
1: Don't steam her.
0: Get her mad, I guess.
1: All right.
0: Val is right, but John, you're scrolling really fast here, John.
1: Yeah,
0: stop scrolling.
1: Yeah, because we're cherry picking here. There's some on both sides.
0: Val is right, but John should ask Olivia about what she thinks of the two options. Okay.
1: Go see Noah Kahan. Olivia knows that he's your number one. She'll understand, and she'll always... you can always go up there for the rest of the weekend.
0: No, that's true. He's not your number one. He's not, John.
1: Do you?
4: Who's John's number one?
0: John, who's your number one? Who's your number one, John?
1: Olivia's my number one, yes.
0: Bingo, bango. That's the show you
1: this
0: go to.
1: This isn't a choice between Noah Kahan and Olivia.
0: That's the show, dude.
1: It's a little choice
0: between Noah Kahan and Olivia, if you ask me.
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1: John, did you email or text me?
2: I'm trying to text it to you right now.
1: Oh, you're trying to text
2: me? Hang on.
1: Somehow I don't have Olivia's phone number.
3: Oh, no.
2: That's strange. So
3: I'm going to call her over here?
1: We will come back and we will see what she honestly feels about this. You know, just a quick, not going to do big things, she's on her way to work, not going to bother her much.
2: Right.
1: I don't want to step on any toes in your relationship or anything like that. But is she truly okay with you going to see Noah Kahan instead of coming to what's arguably the biggest work moment of her career so far? Well, no leading any witnesses, nothing, right? You know what I mean? Right?

0: go. Spokane's best variety, Kiss 98.1. It's Valentine in the morning.
1: Hey, Valentine, I love this topic this morning. A real life problem for John. This is so entertaining. John's like, yeah, it's really entertaining. Thank you. Good morning, John. I think you need to go to her event to support her and give me the tickets.
2: Oh.
1: I would give you my phone number. I'd gladly take them off of you. That's Declan.
3: Very kind.
1: All this time, I thought Maroon 5 was John's favorite.
3: No.
1: Do you remember the top five songs of all time earlier, John? Is Maroon 5 song that was in there?
3: Yes, Sunday Morning, and I stand by that.
1: Uh-huh. Not Noah Kahan that was in there.
3: No, that's just interesting, saying. Yeah.
1: Work will always be there. Olivia can put her big girl boss pants on and rock that meeting while John enjoys his moment too. Go see Noah Kahan in a different city. Make a compromise. John, you need to go with Olivia. Oh, it would really suck if he goes and ends up all by himself because she's busy with work things. I say just go to Noah Kahan. Well, the support staff for Noah Kahan and John now coming in here.
2: Mm-hmm.
1: John, go to the concert. So the deal was that his girlfriend Olivia of 4 years, not
3: three
1: engaged
3: and a
1: yet,
3: half, guys.
1: Four this October,
3: three and a, let's
1: 4 years
3: call it what
1: in
3: it
1: 2 months.
3: Three and a half.
1: It's not three and a half. It's
2: oh, you're
1: four
2: right,
1: in 2 months.
2: It's in 2 months.
1: 2 months. So September,
3: four,
1: October.
3: Then. So not four.
1: So not three
3: two
1: and a half.
3: 2 months before your 60th birthday. Are you 60? No, you're 59.
1: You're not 59 and a half, or whatever you're saying.
3: Okay, well you're still 59. Then it's 3 years. Listen, we've been together 3 years.
1: It's going through. Let's see what Olivia has to say. Okay, let's just talk to the lady. And see what this lady has to say. So I have thoughts that I'd like to share.
4: Your call has been forwarded to voicemail. The person you're trying to reach is not available. At the tone, please record your message.
3: You guys are instigators.
1: No, it's a lonely, stick season for you now.
3: We talked about this last night. She's fine, guys.
1: Did she say, whatever you want, John, whatever you want to do?
3: Yeah, but she said it in a way that was very convincing, though.
1: That's how you heard it. Olivia, it's your old pal, Val. I'm on your side.
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6: This is a wildfire breaking news update. 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And Spokane homeowners who suffered losses from the wildfires could get help filing insurance claims by industry experts. Washington Insurance Commissioner Patty Kurterer says experts from her office and insurance company representatives will be at Chadle Park High School from 9 a.m. to 6 p.m. today, Saturday, and Sunday. This has been a wildfire breaking news update. I'm Steve Cupp.
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1: It was on TV from 2000 to 2007, and now HBO Max is producing a documentary about Gilmore Girls. It's going to feature the creator of the show, and then an executive producer, and then also Lauren Graham, one of the stars of Gilmore Girls. And they said the documentary is going to aim to explore how Gilmore Girls became a cross-generational hit and will include unseen behind-the-scenes footage. And Peacock has confirmed a second season for the show The Five Star Weekend. This was just supposed to be a limited series, but it was so successful over at Peacock. It is the top scripted series with 2.1 billion minutes watched since it debuted on July 9th. It stars Jennifer Garner, so a season 2 is coming. I'm Jill with the Entertainment Headlines.

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0: Kiss 98.1, it's Valentine in the morning. Coming up, we're going to do happy news this hour. If you got anything great in your life that you want to share, can you reach out on this Friday morning, August 7th? Text in at 31043, 31043. Let us know what's making you or someone in your family smile. Is there something you're proud of? You guys got a brand new baby in the family? Kid graduated high school this year? Somebody's starting college? You got a new job?
1: Having a good hair day?
0: Having a good hair day. Having a good hair day. All right. What is your happy news? 31043. But right now, it is a battle of the sexes. Representing the men, his name is John, works as a carpenter and enjoys going boating. What's up, Johnny?
2: Good morning, everybody.
0: Good morning.
1: Representing the ladies, her name is Sarah. She works as a kindergarten teacher and enjoys going on hikes. Let's hear it for Sarah.
0: What's up, Sarah?
3: Good morning.
0: Good morning. Here's how it works, Sarah. I'm going to ask you a few questions. John, Jill's going to ask you the questions. Best out of three wins. We're still tied. The end of regulation. We'll go to a not-so-tough tiebreaker question. Let's start with the ladies. Tony the Tiger is the mascot for what cereal?
3: Frosted Flakes.
0: That is correct.
1: John, Buzz the Bee is the mascot for what cereal?
4: Honeycombs.
1: Oh, no. Cheerios. Honey Nut Cheerios.
0: Oh, shoot, dude. I never would have got that myself. All right, what color do you get when you mix blue and yellow, Sarah?
3: Green.
0: Green is correct.
1: John, what color do you get when you mix red and blue?
4: Purple.
1: Yes, that's right.
0: Current score is?
1: 2-1, ladies.
0: You can win it right here.
3: Okay.
0: Which U.S. holiday is celebrated on the fourth Thursday of November?
3: Thanksgiving.
1: Ladies win. Sarah! Battle the Sexes Championship Certificate. Post it on social. Use the hashtag Valentine the Morning and share it with pride.
3: I'm so excited. Thank you.
0: God, that was so fast, too. Went so fast. As you exit the stage, John, this moment is entirely yours. You take it away.
4: I want to say what's up to Ron, Mike, and Jennifer, who are listening as I lose today, and congrats on the win. You guys have a great day. Thanks for having me on.
0: You too, brother. Thank you very much.
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6: This is a wildfire breaking news update. A man suspected of starting one of the major wildfires scorching Spokane appeared in court again yesterday.
7: During the arraignment, bond for Aaron Farinacci was set at $2 million. He was arrested by a SWAT team earlier this week after a witness said he saw him acting suspiciously near where the Old Trails fire began on Saturday. According to court documents, the suspect allegedly told prosecutors he started 25 other fires in the region since last July. I'm Mark Mayfield.
6: This has been a wildfire breaking news update. I'm Steve Cummings.
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Kiss Study 8.1, Spokane's best variety. It is Valentine in the morning. If you've got any happy news and you want to share it on the radio, reach out 31043. That's our text line, 31043. Anything making you smile, we'd love to hear what that is. 31043 is the text line. Here's the thing.

0: with my grandson.
1: Oh, that's awesome. How old's your grandson?
0: He's 14 months.
1: Oh, so cute. And are you an older grandma or a younger grandma?
0: Well, I think I'm a younger one. But this is my first grandson.
1: Is it really? Okay. And what's he going to call you? Have you picked out your grandparent name?
0: Oh, just grandma. That's it.
1: Just
0: plain
1: grandma.
0: Old grandma. That's been fancy.
1: All right.
2: Get ready. It might morph.
0: Yeah.
1: Mm-hmm. Yeah, Jill's morphed. Say. She's not a grandma, but hers morphed as a godmother. It's supposed to be
2: Nina. But now it's Nini.
1: Nini.
2: That's what everybody calls me. But my grandma, I was the first granddaughter.
1: Yeah.
2: And they wanted me to call her Nana. I think it was Nana.
1: Right? Nana's a big one for people, yeah.
2: But it's Ani. We called her Ani. Mm-hmm. Yep. And that stuck.
1: There's a lot of mispronunciations in her family. And yet yes. She got into broadcasting.
2: It's weird.
0: Yeah, my mom was called Grandma Sweetie.
1: Grandma Sweetie?
3: That's cute.
0: Yeah.
1: Hey, now.
2: I love that.
1: What was she doing to be called Grandma Sweetie? Hey.
0: Giving out candy, Valentine.
1: Oh, giving out candy. Okay, never mind. Thanks, love. Thanks for calling.
0: Thank you. Bye-bye.
1: Bye-bye. More people texting in here. My happy news. I'm going back to school, seeing my friends after a long summer break. That's from Ava. Have fun, Ava. I've been out of the hospital for almost a week now. Congrats. I'm glad you're out. I don't know why you were in, but I'm glad you're out. It means you're on the mend, hopefully. This says I got a new position at work. Woohoo! Operator number two is loading. Good morning, my good friends. Declan shouting out. Big time listener. Thank you, Declan. Happy news. I just booked a Duffy boat with girlfriends for my birthday.
3: Hey.
2: Very fun.
1: Have you guys done that before, a Duffy
3: yes.
1: boat?
3: Yes, many times.
1: You know what we need to do? I just saw this in the news. They're doing puppy yoga. And people love puppy yoga. They love goat yoga, all those different things, right? Mm-hmm. What if we do puppy radio? We have an in-studio listening audience, usually about three times a week. People come in here. Sometimes you hear them in the background. Somebody today. Sometimes you hear them. Sometimes don't. They sit on the couch. They watch the show. Always reach out to Jill on social. If you want to be part of our in-studio audience here at Valentine in the Morning, and you sit on the couch, you watch a radio show. But what about when people come in for that? We do puppy radio. Like they have puppy yoga.
2: Yes.
1: We do puppy radio.
2: I'm in.
1: Right?
2: I would love that. Just little puppies running around.
1: Running around here.
2: Oh, so fun. We can do it. I remember when you brought, it was Han Solo, right?
1: Han Solo, when he was a puppy, my Cavalier King Charles came in, yeah.
2: Oh, he was so sweet.
1: He was so cute. He walked across the control board. Might have urinated on it. I'm not sure. Honestly, it's never worked since.
2: Yeah,
1: so
2: that's true.
1: So as long as we keep the puppies on the floor, we should be okay.
2: Done.
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0: Kiss 98.1, it's Valentine in the morning. Good morning. Welcome to the show. What's your happy news?
1: Happy news. Well, I'm on vacation for the summer. I'm a teacher, so I got a couple more weeks.
0: Oh, my God, dude. It's so wild now with all the different school districts going back at different times. Have you enjoyed your summer vacay?
1: Hey, I had to put my phone down. There was a police officer next to me.
0: Have you? Oh, is a police officer next to you?
2: Uh-oh.
0: Drop the phone in your lap.
1: I did.
0: Okay. So are you in Bluetooth right now?
1: Oh, we're good now.
0: Oh, okay. Whew. Hey, so have you enjoyed your summer vacation?
1: It's been really fun, yeah.
0: I love it. Well, thank you for being such a great teacher, and I wish you nothing but the best as you guys head back to school.
1: Hey, thanks so much. Have a great week.
0: You too, my friend. Take care.
1: Bye.
0: Bonnie Tyler, Total Eclipse of the Heart.

0: You answering my phone call makes me smile. And also, I go back to work in 1 week from today, and I'm happy about it because I'm ready to get back to routine and get to play with my students and, you know, just enjoy life.
1: Sure.
0: Blessed to have a job.
1: So a teacher who's happy to go back to work to see the students again. All right, that's awesome.
2: A lot of our texts that we receive are a little bit different than that outlook, so I like this.
1: Yes. A lot of the teachers haven't been saying the same thing you are.
0: Positive. I work with preschool students, so, you know, we get to play and have fun all day long. So,
1: gotcha.
0: You know, the first 2 weeks going to be rough. A lot of crying, a lot of new students, but we'll get over the hump and we'll be okay.
1: How do you deal with all the crying from the young kids?
0: You know what? We just comfort them, let them know, you know, mommy and daddy will be back. Mommy and daddy's always come back. And, you know, we start playing with toys and do fun stuff. And you know what? They're fine. And then as soon as they see their parents, they start crying again.
1: Mommy and daddy always come back.
0: Yeah.
1: But then there's that one kid that goes, I saw an after school special one time.
2: Oh, no. Oh, no.
1: Mommy and daddy bailed.
2: Oh, my God.
1: All right. Have a great school year, love. Thanks for calling in.
0: Okay. Have a great one, guys.
1: Okay. What is it? The big happy news. What do you got?
3: Yeah, my daughter turns 21.
1: What's up, girl? Party time.
2: Milestone.
3: I know. I did it. I raised a full-grown legal adult.
1: You got it. You made it. She's there, 21. Wow. What are you guys going to do for her birthday?
3: I'm trying to go to Vegas, iHeart Music Festival.
2: Oh, that'd be fun. That'd be a great way to celebrate.
1: Well, it's very interesting. You said, I'm trying to go. Does this have anything to do with your daughter?
3: Well, I'm trying to win tickets.
1: Still haven't said you'd bring her.
4: So no.
1: Still not hearing that.
3: Yeah. I will bring her.
1: Okay, yeah. Boy, it took a while to get there, didn't it?
3: Thank you so much. I love you guys.
1: Love you too. Good luck.
3: Hilarious.
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6: This is a wildfire breaking news update. A man suspected of starting one of the major wildfires scorching Spokane appeared in court again yesterday.
7: During the arraignment, bond for Aaron Farinacci was set at $2 million. He was arrested by a SWAT team earlier this week after a witness said he saw him acting suspiciously near where the Old Trails fire began on Saturday. According to court documents, the suspect allegedly told prosecutors he started 25 other fires in the region since last July. I'm Mark Mayfield.
6: This has been a wildfire breaking news update. I'm Steve Cummins.
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0: It is Valentine in the morning.
1: The last James Bond movie came out in 2021 with Daniel Craig as James Bond, and that was going to be his final movie. So they've been looking to cast a new James Bond for a while now. Callum Turner and Jacob Elordi are just some of the rumored celebrities that could be up for the role. Well, now producer Amy Pascal, who is in charge of the franchise, she says the next James Bond actor will be announced by the end of the year. She said the team is being really, really methodical about the casting process and that Daniel Craig is a hard act to follow. So it's going to be something really different that is stirring and exciting. And this surprised me. Jason Sudeikis says he has never tried Ted Lasso's famous biscuits. He stars as Ted Lasso. And on the show, if you watch, you know, he brings biscuits to Hannah Waddingham's character in this little pink box. Mm-hmm. She eats them. Some other members of the cast have eaten them on the show. He says he has never tried them. His exact quote was, "I'm not biscuit curious." So he's never tried them. I'm Jill with Entertainment Headlines.
0: So are there like, is there a biscuit recipe or something? Who's making the biscuits?
1: That I don't know.
0: Wouldn't it be great if there's a biscuit recipe? They could sell that. They could sell a biscuit mix, a pre-made, you know, biscuit mix
1: it's
0: that
1: Ted
0: you
1: Lasso.
0: Just.
1: Yeah.
0: Yeah, Ted Lasso biscuit mix.
1: That's good.
0: Yeah. Well, let's do it. Oh, yeah, let's do it. Let's just steal their name and make our own biscuits. And get, oh, the Ted Lasso approved biscuits. Come get them.

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0: going back.
1: Kiss 98.1. It is Valentine in the morning. Coming up later on this hour, we're going to hear from Jill's sister, Britt. She's having an issue. She's a mom of two. And I guess you said she's actually really struggling with her son going off to, is it pre-K?
2: Yeah, so Kingston's doing preschool. And then also she's struggling because Cashton turns one tomorrow. So she feels
1: like they're growing up too fast.
2: She's in it right now.
1: Oh, my God.
2: Yeah.
1: I have to be sensitive to that because I have a son who's going off to college. I'm like, oh, my God, Brittany, you got so much time. Ah. It's a big step. I get it, you know. And you're always, you only know your own reality. Like, I've often said that. We can hear somebody else going through something and be like, oh, my God, give me a break. Da-da-da-da-da. But you're a product of your own reality. If that's your reality, you're a product of that. So that's what impacts you. That's what's holding you in that moment. Even if somebody older has got a kid going off to college and has been through all that stuff, whatever, it doesn't matter because that person's a product of their own reality.
2: Yeah, and she's a stay-at-home mom. She has been with him every single day of his life.
1: Yeah.
2: You know, and so this is going to be a big, big change for her.
1: Yeah, you're sending a kid off to the world and you're asking the world to trust this child and you're trusting them to take care of the child.
2: Right.
1: And, you know, it's a big thing to no longer have that control and be there to help your child if they fall or something. Mm-hmm. Thoughts, John?
3: My girlfriend and I are deciding whether or not we want a dog this year, and that's a pretty big deal for us.
2: Okay. So,
3: yeah.
2: Yeah.
1: All right, we'll be there for you, buddy.
3: To each their own.
1: We'll be there for you. All right. It is a battle of the sexes. Reps in the men. His name is Jay. Works as an accountant and enjoys martial arts. Jay, what's up, buddy?
4: What's up, Jay? Hey, how you guys doing?
5: Good morning.
2: Good morning, Isabel. You are representing the ladies. She works as an accountant and enjoys taking walks at the park. Let's hear it for Isabel.
1: Isabel, what's going on, Isabel?
5: I'm okay. I like listening to Runtime Rolling. And in the morning, I listen to that before I go to work.
2: Thank you
1: for that. Thank you very much. Yes. Here's how it works. Isabel, I'm going to ask you a few questions. Jay, Jill's going to be asking you the questions. If we're still tied into regulation, we go to a not-so-tough tiebreaker question. Let us start with the ladies. What is the official sport of the Kentucky Derby?
5: Kentucky Derby.
1: Yeah, what's the sport of the Kentucky Derby?
5: Let me think.
1: It's horse racing. Horse racing.
5: Horse racing?
1: Yeah,
5: horse
1: it gotta be a little faster.
5: Horse racing.
1: Horse racing,
5: okay.
1: Yes. I said horse racing, yes.
2: All right, Jay.
1: Okay. Oh, boy.
2: Jay, finish the title of the Bruno Mars song, When I Was Your What?
4: When I Was Your Man.
2: Yes, that's right.
1: There you go, buddy. Yeah, I know. All right, current score is 1-0. Guys, here you go. Which Disney princess loses a glass slipper? Who's that, Isabel?
5: That is Cinderella.
1: Cinderella's correct, yes.
2: Jay, which Disney princess eats a poisoned apple?
4: Sleeping Beauty.
2: No, the poisoned apple is Snow White.
1: We are currently tied. Mm-hmm. Didn't see that coming. Here we go. Isabel, your question. Which candy comes with the slogan, Taste the Rainbow? What candy is that? Taste the Rainbow.
5: That is that. Taste the Rainbow, that's the Snickers. That's called, I don't know. I like the taste. Taste the Rainbow.
1: Skittles. It's Skittles.
5: Skittles.
1: Taste the Rainbow.
5: I like that one. I'm sorry.
1: Skittles. It's okay.
5: I'm trying to tell the name.
1: It's okay. It's tough to think of it sometimes, right?
2: All right, Jay, you can win it with this one. What was the name of the housekeeper on the Brady Bunch?
4: Alice.
2: That's right.
1: Guys win. I know. Look at that. Guys got it. Battle of the Sexes. Championship certificate. Post it on social. Use the hashtag Valentine the morning you share that pride, okay?
4: Oh, I just spilled my coffee.
1: You spilled your coffee? Oh, I'm so sorry.
4: Thank you.
1: Isabel, as you exit the stage, this moment is entirely yours. You take it away.
5: It's the first experience, but it's good experience. I really like listening to the show, and I will try again next time.
1: Yes, please try again. You're fun. You're energetic. You seem like you're ready to have a good time.
5: Yeah, I am. I'm ready to listen to question to try to answer. But it's okay. Sometimes you lose, sometimes you win.
1: Hey, isn't that life? Sometimes you lose, sometimes you win. And there you go.
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6: This is a wildfire breaking news update. California has dispatched more resources to help firefighting efforts in the Pacific Northwest. 20 more fire engines and 4 rescue teams were sent to Oregon and Washington. Officials say the deployments will not affect the state's ability to respond to local emergencies. Since July 16th, California has sent nearly 400 firefighters and 60 engines to help Oregon and Washington battle wildfires through a national mutual aid system. This has been a wildfire breaking news update. I'm Steve Cumming.
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Hit Study 8.1, Spokane's best variety. It is Valentine in the morning. Okay, what would you tell a mom who's sending her kid off to pre-K that's kind of like having a tough time with it? She's really struggling with that, sending the kid off to pre-K. Stay-at-home mom, been with them all this time, and now she has to hand him over to somebody else.

0: Spokane's best variety, Kiss 98.1. It's Valentine in the morning. Is your sister online too?
1: She is.
0: Hey, Britt.
2: Hey.
0: How you doing?
2: I'm doing all right. How are you doing?
0: We're doing okay. I heard that you need a little bit of help here.
2: Yes, would love some help.
0: Okay, well, first off, this is Jill's sister, full disclosure. She's got two wonderful kids. Mm-hmm. And I understand that Kingston is starting preschool on Monday?
2: Yes, he starts Monday morning.
0: Okay, what's going on?
2: You know, I am so excited for him. And oh my gosh, I know he's going to do great and make friends and have a good time, but it's just hard for me to let go.
0: Yeah.
1: She sent our family a text on Monday saying that this was going to be the final Monday where she gets to spend all day with him.
0: Mm-hmm.
1: You know, besides like vacations and things like that.
3: Labor Day.
1: From school.
3: Memorial Day.
1: Yeah, holidays.
0: Yeah.
1: But like the day to day.
3: Yeah.
1: You know?
0: There's something too when you send your child into the care of others.
2: Exactly.
0: Because nobody knows how to take care of your child better than you do.
2: Yeah.
0: Nobody loves your child more than you do. Your husband and Michael, you both have a knowledge. Nobody else in the world will ever love this child more than the two of you, right?
2: Yeah, exactly.
0: And so it's hard to send him out and to ask others to care for him with the same love and grace that you give him on a daily basis. And I believe, out of all your friends, this guy who's sending his kid off to college next Thursday feels your pain.
2: Oh, I bet. Yeah, thank you. Yeah. I've been lucky enough to, you know, spend every day with him. And so it's just going to be a big change.
0: But that doesn't mean you don't want more, you know?
2: Sorry. Oh, my God. Okay. Sorry.
0: Oh, God, I thought that was you crying.
3: She's really
0: Is that Cashton?
2: Okay, there you go.
0: Okay, she got two kids.
1: Did Kingston pick out a backpack yet?
2: Okay, yes. He picked Kingston. You want to tell Nini which backpack you picked out? Oh, okay. He picked out a Bluey backpack.
0: Well,
1: he's over me.
0: He's done with Nini, too. He's like, I'm a big boy going up to school. I don't need my Nini anymore.
2: No.
0: Is Nini a real word?
1: It started because Hazel, my other sister's
0: Isn't
1: daughter.
0: Isn't like Nina, like Spanish?
1: That's it. She's going to call me Nina because I'm her godmother.
0: Right.
1: She couldn't say Nina. It became Nini. And now that's what everybody calls me in the
0: calls
1: family.
0: Calls you Nini?
1: Yeah.
0: Gotcha. He's a real Nini. You know, there's so many wonderful moments in front of you. You know that. But I know these moments too. You're hoping like, will he make friends? Will other kids be nice to him? Will he feel lonely? Will he stand in a corner? Will he be involved on the playground? I know all that stuff. And you go through all that. And every grade level, every season, because it's all about seasons. Every single season out there has a different challenge that lies in front of you. And there'll be a point, like I told Brian Burton this too. There's a point that was really tough for me when a child's problems can no longer be solved with a cookie.
2: Oh.
0: And that's not yet. So you're not there yet. So know that. But yeah, there's a lot in front of you. A lot of wonderful, exciting moments. So don't let that worry you too much because you've got a lot. And you're going to have to learn math, you know?
2: Yeah.
0: You get all that homework coming your way. And don't even start when it comes time to like take the PSATs and SATs and start planning for college and all those things. You got time, girl.
2: Gosh.
0: You got time, so embrace it, okay? You're all right.
2: All right. Thank you so much.
0: All right.
1: Love you, Pippi.
2: Love you guys.
0: All right. We'll talk to you soon, hon. Bye-bye.
2: Okay. Bye.
0: That's Jill's sister, Britt. Very sweet girl. Very sweet.
1: Yeah.
0: Very pretty, too.
1: Yeah. Stunning.
0: Yeah. No. Gorgeous, gorgeous woman.
1: So and she always looks so put together.
0: Mm-hmm.
1: She always
0: She's
1: has
0: got
1: the best
0: a great
1: outfit.
0: Fashion sense. Yeah.
1: Hair's done.
0: I feel like between her and her husband, Michael, I'm always like feeling inferior when I visit with them. You ever like feel judged? You know, like when you go see a dentist, like at a party or something like that, you feel like the dentist is checking out your teeth or something like that.
3: Yeah, yeah.
0: I feel like Michael and Brittany look at my outfits and critique me and go, you see what he was wearing when he came to Jill's party?
3: When you leave, they do.
0: Right. Like it's kind of like we go to a party, somebody gets on a microphone, we critique how they sound on the microphone.
1: Right.
0: If it's your craft, it's natural for it to kind of rise up somewhere in your consciousness.
3: Right, right. Yeah.
1: I can show you some of the family texts about your outfits.
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0: Kiss 98.1, it is Valentine in the morning. Special shout out to the volunteers and emergency teams working to contain these wildfires. You're fantastic. And I know your family worries about you too, so we just wanted to give you a shout out because when you're off on the front lines fighting wildfires, when you're supporting the wildfire folks that are out there doing this, there's so many people coming to play, from just traffic control to emergency backup to medical to people trying to keep the firefighters, you know, fed, to the folks actually fighting the fires, to the airborne crews. There's so many people that go into that process. Thank you to all of you. And I know that your loved ones worry about you when you're out there, for these people that we can't thank enough for fighting these fires.

0: Valentine in the morning. It's Kiss 98.1. We've got texts coming in here. This is all to help out Jill's sister, Britt, who's losing her mind about her son starting pre-K.
1: Yes, this text says, the first time I took my son to daycare, he was excited, and I sat in my car and cried after I dropped him off. What broke my heart even more is when I picked him up, he ran to me and hugged me so tight and said, Mommy, you came back.
0: Oh my gosh.
1: He says, I just died right about there. Don't worry, Britt. My Robbie is 21 years old now and an amazing son.
0: All right, Lucy Capaldi, someone you loved.
2: I'm going under in this time. I feel there's no one to save me. This all or nothing really got away. You're driving me crazy.

0: Kiss 98.1, it's Valentine in the morning. Some lovely texts coming in support of your sister here, Joe. This is very nice. And it's really nice that radio is like such a instant medium. And you guys can tell by listening to our show that we're not a pre-taped or scripted show or anything. There's plenty of those out there. And if they work for people, that's fantastic too. But we're much more real life, just a bunch of friends behind these microphones. And you are welcome to our breakfast table any day. Hugs to Jill's sister. Sending your babies out into the world is one of the hardest things ever. My heart felt torn out of my chest like I couldn't physically lose him in that respect. It does get easier just because you both get stronger and more used to it. But still, that first time is really, really hard. Mm-hmm. Because I get it. And you're right in this text. It's the idea when you're not there with them anymore. And I was very blessed and blessed that Leilani was a stay-at-home mom. That was a huge blessing that we could do that. And I do not, you know, take that for granted. But the idea of sending your child out in the world, be it somebody else, it's really hard because you're afraid. Will other people like him as much as you do? Mm-hmm. Will they see the child that you see on a daily basis? Will he interact with other kids? Will he have friends? Or will he sit in the corner waiting for somebody to say hi to him? And yeah, that just can break a parent's heart.
1: And I'm thinking about too, like, is he going to be nervous? You know, is he going to be scared?
0: Of course.
1: And so it's like, it's his aunt. I'm right there with her too.
0: Right. You know? All those things. All those things come into play, of course. But a lot of great support for Brit in the text line. So
1: nice.
0: Thank you guys for doing that.
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3: This is a wildfire breaking news update. California has dispatched more resources to help firefighting efforts in the Pacific Northwest. 20 more fire engines and 4 rescue teams were sent to Oregon and Washington. Officials say the deployments will not affect the state's ability to respond to local emergencies. Since July 16th, California has sent nearly 400 firefighters and 60 engines to help Oregon and Washington battle wildfires through a national mutual aid system. This has been a wildfire breaking news update. I'm Steve.
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1: With the cost of dates, dinner, drinks, so we got to slow down. 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I like that idea. I'm Dana Tyson. 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

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Spokane Animals currently in urgent need of wet or dry cat, kitten, dog food, and puppy food. 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

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I remember this is the song of the summer. So much fun. Everyone's on TikTok. It's Carly Rae Jepsen. Call me.

Kiss 98.1, the best variety of the 80s, 90s, and today. It's a feel-good Friday. Let me know what you'd like to hear. I'll get it on for you. I'm Dana Tyson. This one's for Becca. It's Train.

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1: This is a wildfire breaking news update. A man suspected of starting one of the major wildfires scorching Spokane appeared in court again yesterday.
2: During the arraignment, bond for Aaron Farinacci was set at $2 million. He was arrested by a SWAT team earlier this week after a witness said he saw him acting suspiciously near where the Old Trails fire began on Saturday. According to court documents, the suspect allegedly told prosecutors he started 25 other fires in the region since last July. I'm Mark Mayfield.
1: This has been a wildfire breaking news update. I'm Steve Cumming.
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1: It's a feel-good Friday. I recommend, if you're doing a date night, Spider-Man, Brand New Day. It was so much fun. My husband and I had a blast. You will too. I'm Dana Tyson. Oh, and Rotten Tomatoes, I think it gives it a 95, maybe a 98. It's really good. Right now, it's Heart.

Spokane's best variety, Kiss 98.1. Bad habits or not, you decide the crazy things we say to our pets. I've got this story coming up right now. It's Ed Sheeran.

0: Paloma Valentine in the morning, 5 to 9 a.m. Kiss 98.1. All right, you pet owners, us crazy people. What's something you regularly say to your pet that would make you sound crazy if you said it to a person? See if any of these responses sound familiar. Stop scooting your butt on the carpet. Don't run away and hide under the bed. I just want to pet your cute little belly. I just cleaned the toilet. You can drink now. Oh my God, and how about this one? Who's my stinky little fur ball? I don't know, there's just something about pets. They bring out the crazy in us and the cute.
1: 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As evacuation levels are reduced in Spokane and residents return home, they may face a cleanup. Garbage collection will happen when evacuation levels drop. 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This has been a wildfire breaking news update. I'm Steve Cumming.
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15: On August 4th, 1962, Marilyn Monroe died. 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The third way. 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

98.1, playing the 80s to now. Stacey was telling me on the talkback, Mike, that she never eats lunch on Friday because her boyfriend takes her out to barbecue. Stacey, hello. What's your favorite barbecue place? You have to let me know.

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1: So we know that weekends are better than the work week, but is summer better than Christmas? Oh, yeah. The study is out, and I'm going to share it with you coming up. Right now, it is the weekend with Blinding Lights.

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1: Summer's pretty amazing, right? No school, hanging with friends, maybe a family vacation. But as an adult, what about summers? Well, we still have to work. We still do laundry, dishes, pay the bills. And we have to take care of the kids while they're at home. A Harris poll says 62% of adults remember family vacations when they were 5 to 10 years old more vividly than any Christmas or birthday. So before summer gets away, get to it. Make some memories. Remember, our next $1,000 workday payday is coming up at 1 o'clock. Maybe a little family vacation.
2: This is a wildfire breaking news update. Wildland firefighters are concerned about a red flag warning today and tomorrow that'll cause critical fire conditions. Humidity will be low. Winds could gust 20 miles an hour. Those conditions can cause a fire to move fast. It can also cause hot spots in previous fires to reignite. Avista has restored nearly all power that was lost during the Spokane fires. Crews are working on a small number of outages east of Suncrest. All power has been restored in northwest Spokane. This is a wildfire breaking news update. I'm Brad Ford.
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98.1. If there's a song you want to hear to make it a feel-good Friday for you, let me know. 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Yeah.

Kiss 98.1, the best variety of the 80s, 90s, and today. Another Fountain of Youth story. Oh, you got to hear this one. Do you like to read? I hope so. I've got this story coming up after Uncle Cracker and Dobie Gray.

0: best variety of the 80s to now, KISS 98.1. Reading is now the fountain of youth, according to this study. People who read books for as little as 30 minutes a day live nearly 2 years longer than non-readers. A study found a 20% reduction in mortality risk. Researchers found that this boost in longevity only worked with books, not newspapers or magazines. Does the Bible count as a book because I read it every morning for at least 30 minutes? They think that this deep reading, holding a complex narrative in your mind over many days, like a Bible, exercises the brain in ways that quick skimming can't match. I love this story, and I totally believe it.
1: This is a wildfire breaking news update. Level 3 evacuation warnings have expanded for the Autumn Lane Fire. Areas along the northern end of Mill Road and West Woolard Road are now level 3. Other level 3 evacuations remain in place. Firefighters are concerned about gusty winds this afternoon. The U.S. Department of Health and Human Services has approved Governor Bob Ferguson's request for a wildfire public health emergency. Medication can be refilled faster, there's less paperwork, and it allows for alternate care settings. This is a wildfire breaking news update. I'm Brad Ford.
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1: Happy Friday afternoon, buddy. I'm glad you're along with us. We'll start up another best of the 80s and 90s weekend in a couple of hours. It'll be a good day. There's REO.

0: Spokane's Kiss, 98.1, the best variety of the 80s, 90s, and today.
1: Oh, you know what's out in stores today? The giant buckets of iced drinks at Dunkin' are back. Last time they did this, they sold out in just a couple of days, so I'm not sure how long they'll last. If you're interested in a big bucket of iced drink, drop by Dunkin' today. They're back.
2: This is a wildfire breaking news update. Eastern Washington University is opening residence halls to students, staff, and their family members affected by the wildfires. They can even bring dogs and cats. There's no charge to use the rooms. Some displaced families associated with Fairchild Air Force Base are also allowed. The rooms are available until August 16th. The Luke Bryan concert tonight at Northern Quest Casino in Airway Heights is being rescheduled because of the smoke. The concert will now be held October 11th. This is a wildfire breaking news update. I'm Brad Ford.
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1: Song is perfect for today. I hope you have a terrific weekend lined up. 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It's Rick O'Brien with Lewis Capaldi.
2: I'm going under in this time. 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

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Music has me ready for another Best of the 80s and 90s weekend. We'll start up right at 5 o'clock, right in the summertime.

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Ready for another best of the 80s and 90s weekend around here. 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Fun song from the 80s, like Prince, that you'd love to hear. 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

0: Spokane's Kiss, 98.1, the best variety of the 80s, 90s, and today. Trish is out in the car today. She left work a little bit early.
1: That is a solid move. Happy Friday. Thanks for having us along.

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0: Kiss 98.1. It's time for our feel-good story of the day. The wildfires across the West have been overall pretty heartbreaking this week. It's been a tough week, but there was one little glimmer of hope, a good story. In Utah, an apartment complex was right in the path of a wildfire. Everybody had to evacuate. One of the buildings was heavily damaged. A couple got out just fine, but they could not find their cat in their evacuation. They thought he'd lost him, but firefighters, in going through the building afterwards, opened up a closet, and there was the cat, all wet from the sprinklers, but otherwise completely fine, reunited with parents. Cat's name? Toast. Perfect or what? Toast made it through.
1: This is a wildfire breaking news update. The suspect in the Old Trails fire, Aaron Farinacci, will undergo a court-ordered psychological exam to determine whether he can assist in his own defense. He faces four arson charges. Court documents show he admitted to detectives he started the fire. He's being held on $2 million bond. Scraps will accept wildfire-affected pets tomorrow. They can also help some residents who had to leave pets in their homes that are inside of evacuation zones. This is a wildfire breaking news update. I'm Brad Ford.
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